Okay. So. WGAP, Merrillville, Knoxville. Greg FM, a loud media station. Underscore, bold, italics, whatever else Clippy wants to do to it. 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
0: What do we want? Pessimism. When do we want it? Doesn't matter. It'll never happen.

0: 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So what can I help you with?
1: I have a bulge in the tire of my car. I'm not really sure what to do about it, dude. What do you think about it?
0: Well, the best thing you can do is go to a mechanic.

0: 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Okay.
1: Hey. Hi. Thanks for listening. That is some swell stuff on your part. Check out the social media if you get a chance. At Greg B. Harrell, Twitter, Instagram, Greg B. Harrell Show, Facebook. I know what you're thinking. Oh, yeah, social media like every other radio show. No. My show is wildly different. And if you don't believe me, check it out. And if you do believe me, what, don't check it out? Huh. I've certainly painted myself into a corner.

0: Hello, I was just calling just to apply for a job. I'm a very good typist.
1: A typist? Are you applying to work in the 1950s?
0: I have very good knock-knock jokes.
1: I'm a doorbell man.
0: Pretty good at answering telephone calls.
1: What's a telephone? Just text me, bro.
0: I have a good taste of music.
1: I don't want anyone to taste my albums.
0: I can really be a pretty qualified DJ.
1: Well, you're overqualified to be a DJ.
0: Okay, well, thanks.
1: All right.
0: I will see you later. Bye.
2: All right, dream of me. Bye.

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3: You guys are pretty good. I really like your voice.
0: Oh, you like my voice? Oh, well, thank you. Yeah. You know, some people have said that I have a voice like butterscotch. Are we laughing with me or...
3: No,
0: we're not. Okay, I didn't think so.
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2: 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So say it again.
3: On Fleek.
2: So, for those that don't know, please explain what on Fleek means.
3: When your eyebrows are like...
2: Eyebrows. Okay. Well, side note, do you think that when an eyebrow looks really disheveled, we should call it a cybrow? Yeah, it doesn't matter. Doesn't matter. So, on Fleek has something to do with eyebrows.
3: Perfectly trimmed. They're on Fleek.
2: Okay, so when hair is trimmed perfectly, it's on Fleek. 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

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But to most listeners, you went too far on the dial. You're going to have to go back or hit scan seek or something. Yeah, sorry about that. 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
1: Like, well, you know.
0: But a terrible name for a supervillain. Nobody can defeat Bone Rack.

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0: They say cell phones in the future will only allow people to make calls after an eye scan. 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

0: Animaniacs theme song.
1: Yeah.
0: Yeah. So, I just played you their theme song.
1: Thank you, Greg.
0: Oh, good. Whew. During the silence, I was thinking, does this guy even have manners? You're welcome.

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And don't include this part.

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1: No, I didn't ask for your current Facebook status. I asked, why Fight Club?
0: Second rule is you do not talk of Fight Club.
1: Oh, dear.
0: The third rule is...
1: Sorry, can I just... Should I put on a pot of coffee?

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1: What is your name?
0: My name's currently Greg. 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

0: 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He's made that clear several times. He will not listen. He's written letters.
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1: 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Me. 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Her. 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
1: What gave it away? Is my desperation showing?
0: Oh, Grigsby Harrell. Yeah, you're the funny.
1: Well, that's not an official title, but yeah.
0: What's up? I saw you yesterday at the show. I said, oh yeah, you're Grigsby Harrell, but then once I came to my senses because I had a few too many drinks.
1: Do you drink a lot?
0: Yeah, I not only on the
1: You know what, that's fine. That's a yes.

0: 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Boom! I don't know what the boom was supposed to signify, but boom.
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0: Driving downtown, doing what?
5: Oh, I just had to deliver some goodies.
0: Goodies? 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Is that something that requires a clearing of the search history? 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
0: Goodies is food? Wow. I hope I never meet a chef who offers me their goodies.
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1: Just something about you. Way I'm looking at you, whatever. 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You're scared now. Right? Don't feel me, baby. It's just a

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0: Greg B. Harold, I do not know if you're a married man.
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0: Or if you have a significant other.
1: Actually, I'm everyone's insignificant other.
0: I actually found myself getting a little jealous.
1: There's nothing to be jealous of. I assure you, I'm unbearable. So much so that even I try to avoid spending time with me.

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0: Hi. How are you? Or how aren't you?
3: 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I'm a new listener.
0: I'm hoping you said nude, but it was new, wasn't it?
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1: 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Oh no.
0: Greg! What does your ideal partner look like?
2: You know, just very comfortable looking. Has to have eyebrows and a nice smile. And he has to love the people.
0: Yeah, that's
2: him.
0: Fine. Can we back up to a point?
2: Yeah, definitely.
0: Thick eyebrows?
2: Yeah, like thick eyebrows. So they, I can, you know, good offspring, but...
0: Huh. Oh, okay. Well, what about regular size eyebrows, but with a shrunken face so as to give the thick eyebrow illusion?
2: You don't want that.
0: Okay, I'll cross that off here.

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0: Would love to hear from you on the phones. If you've heard the show before, it's not like one of those other radio shows where it's like, hey, talk about this today or talk about that. No, talk about whatever you are. That sounded weird, but I mean it.

0: This is the legal ID for Greg FM WGAP Merrillville Knoxville, a loud media station. All right. Legal IDs can be a lot of fun, huh? Yeah.
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1: We just had this thought. Wouldn't it be awesome if Walmart added an upper-level observation deck with a fully stocked bar? That's people watching brought to a whole new level. 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

0: 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Yep. What are you up to?
1: I'm actually working. I'm on my lunch break. I'm going to get a backpack because me and my son are going camping this weekend.
0: Camping? Uh-oh. Bigfoot. Be careful.
1: We love Bigfoot.
0: That sounds like a rom-com waiting to happen.
1: Yeah, right.
0: Now he's really stepped in it. We love Bigfoot. Coming this summer.

0: Greg.
1: So glad to have you here. If you want to get in touch, social media is a quick avenue. At Greg B. Harrell, Twitter, Instagram, Greg B. Harrell Show, Facebook. And I try to respond to people as quickly as possible, but I am a two-finger typer. So, yeah, the other fingers are just too lazy to punch the keys.

0: Hey, Gray, how you doing?
1: Satisfactory to underwhelmed. How are you?
0: I'm doing great. I'm driving right now. We're going to a pool hall to play some pool.
1: Finally, someone has solved the mystery of what happens at a pool hall.
0: Right?
1: So, are you any good at pool? Like, can you do trick shots?
0: Yeah, I can hit the cue ball over my opponent's ball and hit my ball in.
1: Whoa, cool.
0: I try.
1: I wish I could learn how to do that, but I'm definitely not going to Google ball jumping at work.

0: I believe I have what you're looking for right here. Yes, here it is. Here it is. 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
2: Hello, Greg. Hello, Greg. So do you got kids?
1: Yes, yes, I do. My little daughter, Lilypad, is a Boston Terrier, and she's just so cute. Yes, she is.

0: 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Yeah.
1: It's Greg. Greg FM.
2: It's Greg, right?
3: So what would you actually call what you do?
4: Restoring all pinball.
3: So you restore pinball machines. That's amazing.
4: I used to spray truck bed liners, and this guy came in. He said, "Do you think you can paint this?" And he pulled a pinball machine out of the back of his truck. I'm like, "Hell yeah, I can paint that."
3: Hell yeah, I can paint that. There's a TLC show waiting to happen. Pinball's close to my heart.
4: Yeah, you grew up playing pinball then.
3: No, it's just if my life had an electronic display, it would say tilt.
4: Yeah. I understand.

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I don't know why I make noises like that. It's probably some sort of deep-rooted insecurity. Let's move on.

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0: 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All right. Do you want to go faster? Unfortunately, that's not possible. We have to continue at the same speed. That was for show.
1: Hey, Craig.
0: I'm working on work at my work. What about you?
1: I just wanted to say I really enjoy your show. I've been trying to get through the phone so damn long, it's almost impossible to get a hold of you.
0: Well, yeah, I am difficult to get a hold of. It's tough to get a grip on something this sweaty.

0: right?
1: I think so, yeah. So listen, hey, doctor, the social media for the show. Can you check it out and maybe even give us a follow, huh? I promise I won't talk like a cab driver from the 1930s. Hey, give us a follow, would you, Mac? That's it, I promise. Yeah, but check it out, at Greg B. Harrell, Twitter, Instagram, Greg B. Harrell Show, Facebook. It's fun.

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1: Then how about Greg?
0: Yeah, Greg. I wish training for work actually involved a locomotive in some way.

0: 5.
1: Can I request a song, or you?
2: Oh, yeah, of course you can.
3: Not a problem.
4: Yo, Gabba Gabba! 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

0: It's a Yo Gabba Gabba theme song. It's from the television show of the same name.
1: Yeah.
0: Or as you now know it, Your Request. You're welcome.

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1: It's Greg FM. It's a little noise.
2: Hi, Greg. I'm Chandler. This is Monica.
3: You take requests? How does this work?
1: Hold on. You're calling my show and asking how radio works? Can you see the error of your ways?
3: True.
1: Yeah.

0: 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Okay? So everyone just... Okay? It's Greg FM. Or thereabouts.
1: Some random guy named Greg.
2: I don't know if I've met Greg.
3: I say, Greg.
0: Can you do a British accent?
4: A cup of tea, please, with some sugar scones and some sugar cubes.
0: So the trick to a British accent is having a springboard word or phrase that can get you into it. Mine is, all right then.
4: All right then. Is that better?
0: Oh, shh, shh, shh, shh.
4: That was horrible, huh?
0: But please, let's just let the silence cleanse what's happened here today.

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1: Hey, man, how you doing, Craig B. Harrell?
2: I'm doing better than my parents expected. How are you doing?
1: I'm doing great, man. How are you doing?
2: Oh, we're already in repeats. You must be doing really great.

0: Is this Greg?
1: Hey, the social media. Yeah, reach out on the socials. At Greg B. Harrell, Twitter, Instagram, Greg B. Harrell Show, Facebook. I'll tell you, social media for this show is different than any other radio show. I was going to say the word from, and then I switched to then, so that's why it came out as for then. Let's move past it.

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1: Then how about Greg?
2: Yeah, Greg.
3: I know Greg's fine.
4: Hi, Greg.
0: The Apple car will have windows, so it's going to be tough to avoid a crash. Ba-dum-bum.

0: My parents were deadheads.
1: That's a reality show waiting to happen. Next week on My Parents Were Deadheads.
0: Really? They used to go every summer. They would leave to go follow the dead, and we would never see them. And when they would come home, it's like this, you know, we would bombard them at the door. They'd bring us beads and all kinds of stuff. So that's probably where my love of music goes way, way back.
1: They remembered to come home. I'm surprised. They're deadheads.

0: Oh, okay. Yeah, I see. 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Yeah. It's Greg FM. We think.
1: Then how about Greg?
0: Yay, Greg!
2: Yes, we love Greg!
3: Is it the job? Is it like someone who's like a doctor?
0: Exactly, yes. Being a radio DJ is the same as being a doctor, but with way more prescriptions.
3: That's funny.
0: Yeah, my reality. So sad it's funny. Okay.

0: 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You know, in case you forgot or whatever. It's Greg FM. Yeah, why not? That works.
1: Greg is what I call my...
0: What do you like about being a gamer?
2: I like being able to beat guys. Love being able to kick someone's ass at a video game that they think they're super good at. Don't care if you're a guy, a girl, whatever. I just like being able to beat you at something. Being able to beat someone at something is, like, the main goal.
0: Wow. You are going to make some psychiatrist very rich one day.

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I've always found that jokes are far more satisfying when someone explains them to you after.

0: 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Who's going to find that? 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

0: Okay. So, my voice cracked. Let's all move past it. This is WGAP Merrillville, Knoxville, Greg FM, a loud media station. 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Yes, samesies.
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1: Okay, you're doing a great job.
2: 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I knew someone would say it eventually. I was hoping it'd be my parents.
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2: Finally,
1: right,
2: one.
1: Bye. Yeah, one fan, huh?
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1: Oh my gosh. If you want to get in touch, the social media is a quick, efficient way. This is starting to sound like an infomercial, but it's true. 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

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Please welcome to the show, Greg. I just attended an open mic night, and now I get why closed mic night is far more common.

0: Hey, man, what's your show about tonight?
1: Tonight, we're actually talking about our favorite Shakespearean sonnets. 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
0: No, I don't know about that.
1: Is that from Macbeth?
0: What's your name?
1: Uh-oh. Just promise not to punch me in the face. It already looks like it's been punched. My name is Greg.
0: Greg?
1: Yeah.
0: You sound like a crazy motherfucker.
1: Now that is Macbeth.

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3: Just chatty.
1: You're chatty. All right, well, go ahead. 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
3: What's your favorite condiment?
1: What's my favorite condiment? Well, I can tell that you've done this chatting thing before.
3: I love ketchup.
1: Ketchup, okay.
3: I would put ketchup on next to everything.
1: Yeah, I always have a lot of ketchup. Just makes sense to not be wasteful with all the tomatoes that are thrown at me.
3: Do you like these on mustard?
1: Okay, my tomato joke got what it deserved. I respect your judgment.

0: 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I knew this day would come.
1: And I gotta say, it's really annoying when people don't stick to the script I wrote in my head of how the argument is supposed to go. 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

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Call Greg FM. Say, hey, Greg, ask me questions, and, well, I'll ask you questions. I'm that type of person. It's why I'm so annoying to sit next to on a plane ride.

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0: 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We know you have a lot of radio stations out there to listen to. We sure do appreciate you choosing ours.
1: Hello.
2: Oh, hello.
1: Is this Greg the Herald?
2: Who else would be desperate enough to keep this conversation going?
1: You said call for any reason. I'm calling for any reason. 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
2: Call for any reason. 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

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I'm on those all platforms. I don't know what that sentence was, but let's just move forward. Hey, get in touch, would you? At Greg B. Harrell, Twitter, Instagram, Greg B. Harrell Show, Facebook. Join me on there, comment, say whatever you want, because I'll comment back. It's that type of show.

0: Hey, dude, is this Greg B. Harold?
1: That is what the past do notices say.
0: Man, you're a legend, you know that?
1: Well, I mean, there was a lot of L words you could have gone with. I appreciate you choosing that one.
0: Dude, I'm a long-time listener, first time getting to talk to you, man, and this is so cool.
1: Ah, well, I mean, if I had any concept about what cool is, I would say the same about chatting with you.

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1: 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You're going to have to circle back. 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
2: Hi, everyone. It's Greg.
3: Greg, can you play a child?
4: Hey, I love the show, man. I love your persona on the show.
1: Well, thank you, but I don't like to single out any one of my personalities. I have so many.
4: Oh, I'm sorry.
1: Yeah, thanks for saying that. Would you mind apologizing to the other 28?
4: Okay.

0: Graham.
1: I don't know if I've met Greg.
2: It's Greg, right?
0: Okay. If you had to pick a superpower, what superpower would you choose?
3: I'd like to be Professor X. I'd like to read people's minds.
0: Read people's minds? Ugh, that'd be exhausting. I'd rather just wait for the movie. But you know what? They say that some people are able to do that. Read a person's mind.
3: I don't know how much I believe that.
0: If, you know, if I could have a superpower, I'd choose Spider-Man's power.
3: That's great.
0: Yeah, because then people at the bank wouldn't be like, why are you wearing that onesie?

0: 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So, sorry, Freudian slip. Freudian slip.
1: Come on, Greg.
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1: It's Greg FM. So you're not going to believe this. So Greg FM has a phone number. I know. It's 888-760-1977. Why?

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3: Okay. Cool. Yeah.
0: Yeah, I know. I'm eating a lot, but this is my

0: Okay, so it says here, and this, I don't know. This, okay, yeah, here it is. Greg FM, and then it's like 10, 5, and there's like a dot, and then it's like a 9. Is this like MS-DOS prompt, or what's going on here? So it's 105.9 Greg FM. So if you, you know, if you're wondering or whatever.
1: What's up?
0: Oh, it's 1999 calling.
1: What's up? The old beer commercial.
0: Yeah, well, sounds like I'm going to need a beer to get through this phone call.

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1: If you're a new listener to this program, well, you're very brave, but reach out on the social media, at Greg B. Harrell, Twitter, Instagram, Greg B. Harrell Show, Facebook, all sorts of interesting stuff up there. I've even talked to myself on the social media. No, you heard me correctly. Check it out, and hey, if you need me, just comment or whatever, and I'll see it, and I'll comment back. Sometimes it's fun to have a whole conversation in emojis, even though

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0: Now, what's something you're an expert in?
1: Pickles?
0: Pickles?
1: Pickles are good for if you have leg spasms, muscle spasms, when you're sleeping in the morning, pickle juice will help get rid of those.
0: Oh, so just rub the pickles all over your legs before bed.
1: No, you drink it.
0: Oh, I've got it wrong.
1: Like two or three shots.
0: Oh, okay. So can I still rub the pickles on my body?
1: It's all up to you.
0: Yeah, it's quite a pickle.

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1: 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That's a short form I invented that means joking.

0: 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It's Greg FM. 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
0: Collection?
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0: How many people are you dating right now?
3: Like 4 or 5.
0: Dating 4 or 5. What are you, unsure if one of them is a ghost? 5 people. My God. How many times a day do you say, I don't know, what do you want to eat?

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1: They have pre-wrapped sausages, but they don't have pre-wrapped bacon.
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0: 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Recently voted? Just like in general, we've voted for things recently. You know, democracy and all that. 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
0: 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And the lights are turned out in the room as well.

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0: What are you drinking?
1: Oh, man. Guinness, Stone, Firestone, Coronas, Red Stripe, Heineken.
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0: Do you guys have any song requests?
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3: I listen to your show and I gotta appreciate what you do. 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

0: 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It's Greg FM. What? Why?
1: I don't know if I've met Greg. Hi. Have I met Greg before? Have we met?
2: Yes, hello.
3: Hello.
0: Oh, hi. So, aside from exercising poor judgment with your phone call choices, what you doing?
3: Not much. Just got home from work. Just chilling out.
0: Are you phoning from within a refrigeration unit?
3: No, my room's freezing.
0: Well, if it's your room, that's a good thing, because they say it's healthy to keep it cool while you sleep.
3: Very true.
0: Yeah, but you're not asleep.
3: No, not yet.
0: Oh, yet? Well, that doesn't bode well for my conversation skills.
3: Very true, but that's okay.

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This show is not like other radio shows. People call in, we get to talking about whatever. Remember the call from the cemetery? Remember the phone call from the guy seeing aliens in the desert? Yeah, weird stuff happens on this show. If you're weird, why not call?

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1: Okay, what's your name?
0: Okay, you kind of stepped on your compliment there. 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
1: God, every time I listen to you, I just get chills.
0: Okay, well, thank you for making my show sound like the symptoms of a fever.

Greg. 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Social media for this show is, well, different. What do you expect from this show? In fact, not that long ago, I displayed all of my guitars. Greg B. Harrell, Twitter, Instagram, Greg B. Harrell Show, Facebook, Greg B. Harrell, TikTok.

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0: Our planet is the hottest it's ever been. In fact, it's so hot that we won't realize how great we'd be with the planet next door until the last 15 minutes of the story.

0: Now there's this guy who I like.
1: Whoop! Someone get a doily, because we're about to spill the tea.
0: My friend says that we're wheeling.
1: You're wheeling?
0: So.
1: What? No. What is wheeling?
0: It means like we're flirting with each other.
1: Wheeling means flirting.
0: If you see someone flirting with each other and they're like both flirting, you call it wheels and then...
1: Hold on. If you see two people flirting, you yell at them?
0: You like walk past them or they be like wheels.
1: So if someone is just standing alone, can I shout, unicycle?
0: Guys are weird.
1: Guys are weird, huh?
0: No offense to you.
1: No, none taken. I agree with you. Guys are weird.
0: Really?
1: Yeah, how else do you explain jorts?

0: 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FM 105.9. We're still working on the jingle.
1: It's Greg FM. What? You're kidding. Why?
2: Greg?
1: What's up?
3: Oh, not much. Holy crap, it's actually you, guys.
1: And I will warn you, as you're about to learn, talking to a radio DJ is not that impressive. But I do appreciate you being a listener. That makes one more. Almost into the double digits now.

0: 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Woo! That's faster than I thought. It's Greg FM.
1: Hi, Greg.
2: Greg!
0: What were you doing?
3: I was just dropping a girl off at her house.
0: You're on a date?
3: I wouldn't call it a date. We go for food.
0: Well, wait, that does sound like a date. Are you a commitophobe?
3: Am I what?
0: A commitophobe, like you're afraid of commitment.
3: Yes, absolutely, 100%. Except I'm not afraid. I just know I'm not ready. Because I am fully prepared to one day be able to commit to one person for the rest of my life. But that day is not today or within the next 5 years.
0: My God, if this was the 1980s, James Spader would play you in a movie.

105.9, Greg. People get really annoyed when you slowly drive behind them to get their parking spot, especially when theirs is the only car in the lot.

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This is the start of the hour. Stick around for the end of the hour, because that's when people clap like it's a plane landing somewhere tropical. 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
1: So you can you do do you have a blooper station that I can like subscribe to?
0: Like do I have a blooper reel for this show? You're talking to the blooper.
1: You are the blooper. All right, brother. I'll talk to you soon. I look forward to meeting you someday.
0: Cool. Yeah, I'll put it in the day planner.

0: Greg?
1: I think so, yeah. Hey, if you want to get in touch, try the socials at Greg B. Harrell, Twitter, Instagram, Greg B. Harrell Show, Facebook. The social media for this program is a way to get direct access to me, because I have it open here. 1, 2, 3, 4, 5 computer screens, all with social media open. And as I always say, I keep the 6th computer screen on because I really like the screensaver.

0: bro. My car broke.
1: Your car broke?
0: Yeah, the transmission just snapped.
1: It snapped? Were you cheating on it with another transmission?
0: I was going down the street, then it just stopped going forward because they didn't have a reverse too, so...
1: Well, I didn't know they made a sequel to reverse. So did you get a new transmission?
0: Yeah.
1: Uh-huh. How much was that?
0: $1,500.
1: Wow. See, I don't even need to spend $1,500 to put zeros in my car. I just go out for a cruise with my friends.

0: 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So it's Greg FM. Anywho.
1: Hi, Greg.
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0: 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That was me doing the kr noise. We don't have the budget for that noise, so it's Craig FM.
1: What's your gig?
2: I do the park patrol.
1: Whoa, do you see weird stuff?
2: Sometimes coyotes, people doing weird stuff in the restroom, things like that.
1: Oh, I wish it was coyotes that were doing the weird stuff in the restroom. All right, come out of the stall there, buddy. So what do you just scold them kind of thing?
2: Yeah, pretty much. I'm not a cop, so I can't do anything to them, but I gotta just let them know, you guys can't do that, you guys gotta go.
1: Please tell me you say it just like that with the little laugh at the end. You guys can't do that. You gotta go.

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This isn't like other radio shows. That is a direct line to me. I am the only person here. Isn't that right? Ah, that was a trick. Who would I be saying that to? No, but seriously, there's no one here. I'm all alone. Terribly, terribly alone. So give me a call.

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1: So describe your dream person.
2: 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I mean, like, what do you want me to say, dude?
1: Well, what qualities does this person have?
2: Hair? You know, I don't know, nose and eyes and a mouth, ears, eyebrows. I mean, what?
1: Wow. We really need you as the next Bachelor.

0: Is this Greg?
1: You know, this show has a social media presence. And you're thinking, oh, yeah, typical radio show social media. Hey, hey, ho, ho. Well, actually, I don't know if other radio DJs say hey, hey, ho, ho on their socials. I would like to think so. That would make me happy. 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

0: No, no, I just was listening to the radio and I heard a call.
1: Oh, yeah, no, that was me that said that. I was lonely.
0: Lonely? Oh, Craig B. Harold.
1: What? I said lonely and you immediately think of my name?
0: Well, yeah.
1: Oh, this is like dating in my 20s all over again. Good thing I'm wearing the same clothes. Radio salary.
2: I can't believe I'm talking to you right now.
1: Yeah, heard that a lot dating in my 20s.

0: 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Okay. Wow. Okay. Wow. It's Greg FM. Laughing away the insecurities.
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I'm here. It's me in a dark room. Yeah, for whatever reason, I turn the studio lights out before I go on air. I don't know either. My psychiatrist and I are still working through it. Call me, I'm here. We can talk about whatever you want.

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Hey, fun fact, anyone listening to this in Australia is hearing it in the future. And possibly the other way. We're unsure of the dynamics there. 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

0: 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All right, settle the long debate. Briefs, boxers, or boxer briefs?
1: Let me let you in on a little secret. I'm commando all the way. And not only that, I'm total Brazilian. That's a fact. Commando. That's the way it is, baby. Right?
0: You know, before today, I used to wonder if all those guests on Jerry Springer were real or actors. Yeah, real it seems.
1: Total Brazilian.
0: No, I heard you. In fact, hold on, I'm going to check my ears for blood.

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1: 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Seriously, do reach out on the social media, because I keep all that stuff open. 1, 2, 3, 4, 5 computer screens in front of me right now. 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
1: Hey, Greg. Have y'all met Greg?
2: Hi, Greg. It's Joanne. How are you?
0: Joanne.
2: I always listen to you on my way home from work.
0: Wow. So you end your work day with even more stress.

0: 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We hope.
1: We're really happy to have Greg here.
0: Do you think you'll ever get married?
2: No, probably not. I can't see it happening. I'm like, I'm already in my 30s. It's just like, I feel like the opportunity's passed.
0: What? 30s is young.
2: Yeah, it used to be like in your 20s, though, a long time ago.
0: Well, yeah, they also used to wear pleated pants. Lots of people meet in their 30s.
2: Yeah, but it never really worked out, so it's the same. I'm average looking at best, so I understand how it is.
0: Oh, there is no average looking. That's a myth. Beauty is in the eye of the beholder. Although, don't literally ask to hold someone's eyeballs. Trust me, I learned the hard way.

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0: 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Yeah.
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0: 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I don't know why I make noises like that. It's probably some sort of deep-rooted insecurity. Let's move on. So which one of you wants to work in radio?
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0: Why is that? And what did you hit your head on?
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0: I have two dogs. I have a Chihuahua and a Weimaraner.
1: Oh, my goodness. Can you pass along a message to them from me?
0: Yes, sir.
1: Okay, so it's just, you are so cute. Yes, you are. Yes. Just so you're aware, I'll translate what I said to human. So I said, you are both cute. Yes, you are. Yes, yes, yes, yes, yes, yes, yes, yes, yes, yes, yes, yes, yes, yes, yes, yes, yes, yes, yes. Make sure you get all those yeses. 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
0: Four people?
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0: And what are you currently doing?
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0: Oh, so instead of using up, up, down, down, left, right, BA to get a life, you phoned me.
3: I'm getting into it. You haven't helped.
0: Ah, or did I help? For hath not the journey of this conversation been the plan you sought all along?

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Unfortunately, that's not possible. We have to continue at the same speed. That was for show. How about this? A drinking game to make any award show more fun. 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

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But you don't have to call up and talk to a call screener who's going to say, what do you want to say exactly? I need to let Greg know. No, I'm the only person here. I'm the only one answering the phones. When you hear a voice, it will be mine. Just listen for the insecurity.

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0: 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Okay? So everyone just... Okay? It's Greg FM. 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
0: If George Clooney's career can survive Batman and Robin, you can survive whatever you're going through.

0: 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Help me with some of these new slang terms. What does bae mean?
1: It's just something to call, like, your boo or your cute little partner. Like, you're my bae.
0: Oh, yeah. That's much nicer than saying, you're my small body of water and or inlet.
1: Like,
0: All right, let's put it in the maybe pile.

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1: 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And if there's ever anything you want to see me do up there, like sing a particular song, for example, let me know in the comments. And then I'll comment back and say, but of course I'll do this. You'll have to imagine the accent, because I don't know how to add an accent to a comment.

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0: I'm also constantly addressing my tinglings.

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This is the legal ID that you'd hear at the start of each hour. If you're hearing this at any other time during the day, we're going to blame the computer, a betrayal that will eventually spell our doom when the machines rise. 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
1: Mm-hmm. So, here we are again, huh? If you want to get in touch, social media is so fast. At Greg B. Harrell, Twitter, Instagram, Greg B. Harrell Show, Facebook. We still don't have the show on Google+. 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

0: I am a ladies' man.
1: You're a ladies' man. Well, what makes you say that?
0: I get all the ladies.
1: You get all the ladies. They're not collectible stickers. How do you get all these women interested in you?
0: I got that magic.
1: Magic? Like the gathering?
0: I guess I just talk to them.
1: Oh, okay. So much for the power nine. So you talk to them. Well, what do you say?
0: I would be like, your hair's pretty nice.
1: Is that Wordsworth?
0: Very wavy.
1: Okay, so you focus heavily on their pretty hair. What could possibly go wrong?
0: Yeah.
1: All right.

0: 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What? 105.9? Ah, that's way up the dial. Who's going to find that? Oh, my gosh. It's Greg FM.
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3: Uncle Greg.
0: Hello.
4: 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I called you when you first started your whatever you're doing here.
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0: 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How are you?
1: Greg.
2: So what's your favorite food?
3: Toast.
2: Toast. Ah, so tragic. It can never be bread again.
3: What do you mean?
2: No, nothing. I was dropped at a young age. So what do you put on your toast?
3: Oh, I take toast with strawberry, grape.
2: You know, sometimes I combine those two. Trust me, you haven't lived until you've tasted grawberry. Okay, now what do you never put on your toast? Wait, don't answer. Let's say it together on three. One, two, three.
3: Marmalade.
2: Yep, it's, poor marmalade. Always a bride's malade, never a bride.
3: Yeah, you're funny, Greg.

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I love it when people call in. 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
1: Greg FM is WGAP Merrillville Knoxville, a Loud Media station. And this hour begins now. Well, hold on. Just give it a second. It just has to boot up here. It's just thinking. It's got that thinking thing. Oh, there we go. Here we go.

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0: 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I knew this day would come.
1: Yo, Greg!
0: Sounds like a Nickelodeon show that would be canceled.
1: I liked your picture earlier.
0: Oh, you saw my picture? Woof!
1: Man, I didn't even know that you looked like that. I'm like, wow, Greg looks exactly like I thought he would. Did you look like...
0: Which Garbage Pail Kid are you going to reference?
1: No, Greg.
0: Oh, okay.
1: I was excited to see the couple of pictures of you recently. Are you on Instagram, Twitter more, or just Facebook?
0: Oh, all of them give me trouble. Whenever I post a photo, I get a copyright infringement notice for Jabba the Hutt.
1: Yeah, I know you, Greg.

So listen, I'm so glad you're listening. In fact, so glad that I'm extending an invite to the show's social media. I don't know what that voice was. But, do join... Three butts in a row, wow. Do join me on the social media. At Greg B. Harrell, Twitter, Instagram...

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Don't forget, you can still fit in the socks you wore in high school. So you have that going for you. Kinda.

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0: I was thinking Love and
1: No, I got you. I got you covered. Don't worry about it.
2: Don't know about the future. That's anybody's guess. 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
1: No.
0: No? Okay. 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She talked really fast?
1: Cool.
0: No? 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
1: 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An original NES, as they say. Wow, I'm impressed. You know, stuff is worth more if it comes with its original packaging.
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1: Whoa, my two favorite things, food and not being responsible for getting it myself.
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1: Well, thanks for doing what you're doing, man.
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1: Oh, well, a psychiatrist could probably help sort out that problem.

0: Greg?
1: I think so, yeah. Hey, everybody. If you want to get in touch, social media is a fast way and probably safe if you're at work. Because if you're calling me on the phone, your boss is going to be like, hey, man, what are you doing on the phone? And I really do hope your boss talks in that voice, because that would make work really fun. At Greg B. Harrell, Twitter, Instagram, Greg B. Harrell Show, Facebook. I'll be in the comments section if you need me.

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1: It's Greg, right?
0: If you're like me, then you also don't understand why the people in Jaws don't get out of the water when they hear that music.

0: Hero, I'm the one that I said the comment and the thing about you said the oranges are lemons and lemons are yellows.
1: Oh boy, this is why computers communicate in zeros and ones.
0: What's up, bro? Hey man, that mask you did was brilliant. I love it. Great job over there, man. I'm a big fan, dude. I'm telling all my friends about you. They're like, what? Bam, getting fans all left and right, bro.
1: Is this like your attempt to have legalization reversed?
0: Well, hey, man, I gotta go, dude.
1: Yeah, that's fine. I just assumed you passed out. I was wondering what I should do here. Later.

0: 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So, sorry, Freudian slip. Freudian slip. It's Greg FM.
1: Hi there, Greg.
0: So you're listening to the show?
2: Uh-huh.
0: Okay, well, remind me to get your address for an apology card.
2: Okay.
0: Okay, I'll have to pick up that joke later. It's fallen flat on the floor.

0: 105.9, Greg FM. Sup? It's Greg FM. You don't want to know.
1: No, Greg's fine.
0: What's the rule with lightning again? If you hear it and you count the seconds after, that's how far you are from a leprechaun's treasures?
2: The thunder, when you hear the thunder. Oh. You see the lightning and then you count for the thunder.
0: So you can't even hear lightning? It's silent?
2: Yeah.
0: My God, I didn't think it could be more deadly.
2: It's silent. Lightning is a ninja.
0: Lightning is a ninja. That sounds like something the Power Rangers would shout before forming.
2: Yeah.
3: Wake up in the morning feeling like P. Diddy.
4: Hey, what up,
3: girl? Grab my glasses, I'm out the

Okay, so it says here, and this, I don't know. This, okay, yeah, here it is. Greg FM, and then it's like 10, 5, and there's like a dot, and there's like a 9. Is this like MS-DOS prompt, or what's going on here? So it's 105.9 Greg FM. So if you, you know, if you're wondering or whatever. It's not actually a perfect storm. The storm is only showing you the parts it wants you to see.

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2: That's the testosterone booster, right?
1: 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Since I started taking it, I've been lifting like when we played for Coach Carter. My energy is way up, and it even spiced up things between me and the missus.
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I'm here.

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And that's it. That's all the information I have. So, okay. 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
1: Hi, Greg. I'm Chandler. This is Monica.
0: Three things that will always be true. The sun will rise. The sky will be blue. You'll always be able to tell when something used to be a Pizza Hut.

0: 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Okay.
1: What's up, Greg?
2: Sup indeed, my friend. Sup indeed.
1: I'm alright. I kind of puzzled you last time.
2: Well, everything puzzles me. Pop-Tarts puzzle me. Shouldn't we call them Pop-Tarts after they pop out of the toaster? Aren't they technically just tarts in their pre-toaster form?
1: All right.
2: It doesn't matter.

0: Is this Greg?
1: I promise, if you visit the social media, you'll be like, oh, I wish I visited this a long time ago. At Greg B. Harrell, Twitter, Instagram, Greg B. Harrell Show, Facebook. Yeah, it's pretty unique. It's pretty different. It's not like other radio shows, but that's true of this whole program. Yeah, you've probably heard it if you've listened before. And if you have listened before, let me just be the first to say, I'm so sorry. I'm so sorry.

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1: Some random guy named Greg.
2: I don't know if I've met Greg.
3: Say, Greg.
0: I don't photograph well. Every picture of me looks like it should say before at the bottom.

0: Oh my God, I am so happy right now.
1: I'm sure whatever your nurse gave you will wear off. What's up?
0: No, I've been tweeting you because I'm obsessive.
1: You've tweeted at me a bunch. All right, hold on here. Let me look at Twitter.
0: Yeah, I'm the one that...
1: Oh, I see all these tweets now. Whoa, this is Annie Wilkes territory.
0: That's me.
1: So did they loosen your straitjacket so you can send these?

0: 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Oh, no.
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0: 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Back up. Let's recess like my gums.
3: What's that?
0: You said toothache. Well, what's wrong with your tooth?
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0: Oh, well, I mean, you know how it is with teeth. Fluoride or die. Oh, okay. That got more than I thought it would.

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A person just took the parking spot I was waiting for, even though I had my blinker on. But don't worry, I got that person back by accelerating in a noticeable way.

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0: 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Anyway.
1: Then how about Greg?
0: Yeah, Greg.
2: Yes, we love Greg.
0: Whenever I'm at Starbucks, I feel like family. Because they also get my name wrong.
3: When I walk on by, girls be looking like Debbie Fly. I pick to the beat, walking down the street and my new the freak, yeah. This is how I roll, animal print pants out control.

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1: My girlfriend.
0: How long you been together?
1: A year and a half now.
0: A year and a half? Wow. I can't imagine how many times you've said, I don't know, what do you want to eat?

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1: So, oh my gosh, if you want to get in touch, the social media is so speedy. Yeah, I've got it open all show long right in front of me, so feel free to comment or reply to a tweet or wherever you're seeing this show on the socials. 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
1: Yes.
0: Mecha leka hi, mecha hi, niho. That's something that they used to say on the show. The genie
1: I used to watch it.
0: Oh, okay. Okay, yeah.

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0: Are you going through a Brian Wilson phase?
3: He's up in here tonight. No fighting. We got the refugees. No fighting. 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

0: 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Woo! That was faster than I thought. It's Greg FM. Oh, no.
1: Hi, Greg!
0: I will never forget my first baseball game. The crowd. The home runs. My dad leaning over in the seventh to say, let's go, we gotta beat traffic.

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1: Holy Toledo, I got through. Greg B. Harrell, how you doing?
0: Holy Toledo. Someone said Holy Toledo.

FM. So if you want to get in touch, social media, at Greg B. Harrell, Twitter, Instagram, Greg B. Harrell Show, Facebook, 1, 2, 3, 4, 5, 6 computer screens in front of me right now, all the social media open on all the screens. But well, the 6th screen, I've never been able to unlock it, but it does have the cutest little screensaver, so I turn it on anyway.

0: Greg, why aren't you single? You're such a catch.
1: Oh, I'm only a catch in the lobster sense. My touch feels like pincers.
0: Why are you so hard on yourself? Don't knock yourself.
1: Because I was poorly put together. I'm built like Russian machinery.
0: Hey, you look like a hockey player.
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0: 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Oh, working in radio isn't a career. 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
0: Exactly.
3: There, you win.
0: Oh, I don't know about that. Waking up as Greg B. Harrell every day sure feels like losing.
3: Okay, well, I gotta go here.
0: Oh, yeah, there it is. My parents say the same thing every phone call.

0: 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And don't include this part where I'm asking for the echo effect, because that's sad. It's Greg FM. Yep. Greg! What makes someone beautiful?
1: Modesty. A beautiful woman is modest.
0: I believe the most beautiful people are modest.
1: I think so.
0: Yeah. How great am I for saying something like that?
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0: I'd rather not involve size or length.

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1: It's Greg FM. 888-760-1977. I don't know why I added clapping either. That was... Anywho, it's Greg FM, and that is the phone number. So... Yeah.

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Hold on, I wrote it down here. Greg FM WGAP Maryville Knoxville a loud media station. Most of that sounds made up, but that's what it says here. So.

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1: That was me doing the k-k-k-k noise. 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
1: 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Number one, childbirth. 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
1: What's your name?
0: My name is Greg, but I also answer to a number of different swears.
1: Greg, are you the DJ guy or are you the guy?
0: Guy by day, DJ by night.
1: Greg?
0: Yeah, 1G. You figure it out. Whoa, jokes about letters and spelling. Didn't know that.

0: What's up, Greg?
1: Join me on the socials, would you? It's actually me on the social media. It's not like other radio shows where it's like our social media manager. I'm there. It's me responding. At Greg B. Harrell, Twitter, Instagram, Greg B. Harrell Show, Facebook. Anyway.

0: him. I don't know if I've met Greg.
1: It's Greg, right?
2: Someday, I hope I have the same confidence that pop-up ads have when they ask, "Are you sure you want to leave?"

0: Hello, Gregby Harrell.
1: Hello, what did I do now? No, but seriously, what are you up to?
0: I'm avoiding studying right now.
1: Uh-oh, what are you studying for?
0: I have an employment law exam that I don't want to study for.
1: You have an exam and you're putting off studying? This was a plot device on Growing Pains. But seriously, an exam. Ugh, that's rough.
0: Yeah, adulting.
1: So if you're a student, are you constantly dealing with unruly roommates while you're trying to study?
0: Luckily, I don't have that problem because I live in my grandmother's basement as an adult woman.
1: I live in my grandmother's basement as an adult woman. Coming soon to Hulu.
0: Totally.

0: 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Boom! I don't know what the boom was supposed to signify, but boom. 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
1: Come on, Greg.
2: Is Greg good?
3: I'm really happy to have Greg here.
4: I absolutely love... At first, I didn't know how to take you when I first heard you. Ever since then, I don't want to ever miss you. You're just too damn funny.
0: Too damn funny. I sound like a comedy special in the 80s.

0: 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It's Greg FM.
1: Yeah, you live here now, Greg.
2: Okay. Oh, cool. Yeah.
0: What are you up to?
3: Listen to some music. Music is good. And you know what? Smiles are good.
0: Smiles.
3: Straight up. Smiles are good. Because angriness gives you frowns. You know what I'm saying? Yeah.
0: I'm sort of connecting the dots here, but can you say something for me so I can see if I'm right?
3: What?
0: It puts the lotion on itself.
3: It puts the lotion on itself.
0: Chilling. Truly chilling.
3: Why? No,
0: please don't get mad. It's putting the lotion on itself.

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0: So, hold on, hold on. 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Okay. Wow. Okay. Wow.
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What's going on with you? I know what's going on with me. I'm sitting here in the studio, I have the lights turned out, and I'm debating stealing someone's snack from the company fridge. And you?